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Try me out, please baby, try me out. Just take a chance on me. Panel Radio, escúchanos, compártenos. Try me out, if you just try me out, I'll be the girl for you.

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And then I heard Mama got up and she told Papa.

Don't watch that. Watch this. This is the heavy, heavy monster sound. The nuttiest sound around. So if you're coming off the street and you're beginning to feel the heat, well, listen, Buster, you better start to move your feet to the rockin'est, rock-steady beat of madness.

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1: 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Welcome aboard Benga Airways. After takeoff, we'll pump up the sound system, 'cause we're going to...